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0: 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Come on now. I'm okay, I'm alright. I got the feelings on my mind.
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